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7: 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ABBA Gold, new show, new experience. ABBA Gold, the tribute show, presented by M&O Events, December 4 and 5 at Plateia Junia. 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